0: Australia, but it's very beautiful. I like to look at the snow-capped mountains, the lake as well, very beautiful. To experience the, you know, the different culture and the food, it's very cool.
1: I like so much mountains, so here is like paradise. The altitude is a bit difficult, but I think it's really nice to rest here, and I'm very happy about it.
2: 紧张的竞速比拼之外，车手们也走出赛场，体验锅庄等传统文化，真切触摸我区温暖厚重的人文温度。
3: They're very friendly, very beautiful culture, and they've been very welcoming to us. It's been a fantastic first few days. It was a lot of fun. I really enjoyed it.
4: They're very nice. They're very welcoming. It's definitely somewhere I want to bring my friends and come back for holiday and then see it all again. So yeah, it's amazing.
2: 今年五次穿上红衫的冲刺王李超毅对本次赛事的半赛保障感触很深。
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6: For sure, the organization is beautiful. We are enjoying it. Improve the cycling all around the world thanks to this kind of race. Also, the Europe team or the other country team know that there is also a good race here in China.
2: 五天追风驰骋，一场盛会落下帷幕，但高原的山河风物、淳朴热忱已深深镌刻在每一位赛者的心底。不少车手心中已经埋下再次回到高原参赛旅行的美好期许。
7: The race is fantastic. The organization has been really on point, and hopefully I can come back next year and keep experiencing and seeing this beautiful place.
8: I'm really happy to come to this race because it's such a beautiful region, and I'm just happy to see Jizang and all of its beautiful mountains. So yeah, I'm really happy. I want to come back here just because it's super amazing here.
9: When we do this, I see around very beautiful pictures. I really like this nature. I want to come here more later, I hope.
2: 车轮掠过高原大地，体育架构起沟通的桥梁，赛事圆满收官，属于这片土地的骑行故事仍在继续书写。高原赛道年年有约，我们明年再见。
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